0: One hold, sir. Go ahead.
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0: Your follow-up, Triple H is also requesting a call.
1: Got it.
0: Bye. One, 2, Hollister, confirming units are code 4.
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0: Hollister, that was line IC releasing 9205 as well as rescue 61.
1: Hollister copies.

0: for Ulster.
1: I'm on landline, stand by.
0: Just advising, I'm pending a woofer check on male that keeps climbing up and down the ladder at the quick stop and yelling.
1: Copy.

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Both vehicles were moved out of the roadway. All parties are clear. Negative injury and post-change only.

Altair 12 back. Can I get the incident number? Paper 17973, 17973. Copy. 2019.

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1: Copy.
0: Hollister 1-2. That's 650 South Street detail. 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

0: 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Can I get one for probation or one by number?
1: No.
0: David 888-0564.
1: 64 at the end?
0: April.

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Did the request coming out of Watsonville, ETA to being overhead of approximately 19.06.

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It's going to be a priority D, David, for lethargic patient with high blood pressure.

Asia 13 on Medic 82, Priority B-Boy Medical, 1161 San Felipe Road, 1161 San Felipe Road at the Homeless Warming Shelter. Patient will be located at the end of the hallway at the female dorm at 1859.

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0: 3-1. 3-3-3-1, it's going to be 415, 990 Prospect Avenue, across from East Park and Hawkins. There was an X-ray yelling, a native up the scene, everybody's watching from cameras. They were yelling to themselves. The BHFA, about 40, black hair, less wearing a white striped top, blue pants. Obviously, they moved along no further.
1: 3-3, I copy all drive.

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0: 3-2.
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0: It's that message that's on the board.

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0: Santa Clara sending Medic 51 in route.
1: 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We have a EPA.
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0: 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Medic 81, what is Santa Clara's EKA protocol?
1: We're actually getting an update now.

0: 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Medic 51 is currently out Highway 101 and 25.
1: Medic 81, we're clear one. 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

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Smith. Last of Dannon. David Edward Nora Nora Ida Nora. First of Jason. 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
0: Your subject, Jason Denton, is coming back. Code 4, valid restraining party, multiple restraining orders with Larry Perry. Bye-bye, Denton.

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1: Ulster 131, I can't hear you very well. I'm south of Park Center Drive on San Felipe. 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

0: 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Correction. 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

0: 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Adam 1987880, last of Ferong.
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0: 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I just want to make sure that you were my sergeant today.
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Battalion 4616, Engine 70, Engine 4699, engine from North County, vehicle accident in the area of 2447 San Juan Road between Quail Hill Lane and Pleasant Acre Lane. First unit on scene, San Juan IC. Respond on east. Monterey continuing, Battalion 4616, Engine 70, Engine 4699, engine from North County, vehicle accident in the area of 2447 San Juan Road between Quail Hill Lane and Pleasant Acre Lane. Respond on east, 2213.

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1: 5213 responding at 2216.
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1: 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Monterey, Ranger 5213
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0: 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Medics at scene confirmed level 44. 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

0: unit en route to San Juan Road, vehicle accident, can cancel response, Battalion 4616.
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0: 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I'm going to be releasing engine 5213. 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
1: 3-2 standby, just one. First plate is coming back, code 4, it's current, 122.27.2.04 Toyota. The RO is going to be Cecilia Viafon, outside of Gilroy.
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0: 8 Charles Adam Frank, 756.
1: Plate coming back, code 4, it's current, 4227-2019 Kia. The RO is going to be Fernando or Alexandra Maridon with an out of Modesto.

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0: Copy, I'll be traffic, Hayden at 780, it's going to be a white Yukon.

0: Officer 3214, can I get one's permission on my flight? 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
0: It's going to be at double last of Santillan.
2: Pedraza, Santillan, Sam, Adam, Nora, Tom, Ida, Lincoln, Lincoln, Adam, Nora, Pedraza, Paul, Edward, David, Robert, Adam, Debra, Adam, first of Nayeli, Nora, Adam, Yellow, Edward, Lincoln, QB 0824 of 88.

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0: Quebec, code 4 current, 1926 to an 04 Acura. The hour is going to be Rebecca Furlong with Department of Corrections.
1: Pulse 131, I'll be traffic line and Steinbeck on that last reg I ran.
0: I copy, it's a lead. Can you go one more time with it?
1: For Mary Paul Lincoln, 2

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1: 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Coming back, code 4 expired, 816-25-28-2010. Honda, the RO is going to be 1. Caceres, absent of Paul, sir.
0: Copy.

Hollister, Sam 4, traffic, San Felipe at St. Anna. 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

0: call at Medicaid 1, respond to an echo detail at 1431 Sunny Slope Road. 1431 Sunny Slope Road, Unit A, Adam at 2352.
1: ID Waters at 3332, if you can respond for an echo, 1431 Sunny Slope Road, cross of Highland and Clearview. 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
2: 36, I'll be in the area.
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1: 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We're trying to get your medical dispatcher. They advised that the father was on the floor and not breathing.
2: Copy, I'm on the

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1: WCPR in progress, 86 year old male, not conscious, not breathing.

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0: 131, vehicle check on 2 at Cerro and Anzar.
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0: 9, boy, Henry George, 072, break for second. Yellow Adam King 081. One of the details.

Jersey 1, copy the second plate. What was that last traffic you had? It was all static. At least one vehicle stop.

static. Short frame you're crossing in, is that Forest and Anzar Road?

Charlie, ending in 072 is coming back. Code 4 current, 51027 to 2022 Nissan. DRO is Jose Villasenor, or Mariel Ortiz, that is out of Salinas. And second plate ending in 081 is also code 4 current, 3827 to 2026 Chevy. DRO is Luis Flores, or Aiden Pineda, out of Vulture.

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1: Copy, go to the number first.
0: David, 888-2464.
1: Name?
0: Last is Pineda, Paul, Ida, Nora, Edward, David, Adam. First of Aldon, Adam, Union, David, Ocean, Nora. Date of birth 2/28/2002.

0: And 3-3 Oscar 3-2 November for a open and audible line with the Walgreens on Chase Venus. It's going to be 600 Chase Venus Road, cross the Pentacles and Lab, the Walgreens. The evacuation was 219 for the front door glass break. The advancer at the premise, possible spending no further.
1: Break 3-1, I'll just send you a follow-up. 3-1.

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1: 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Code 4 valid. And your second subject, Mariella, is coming back. Code 4 valid as well.
0: 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Code 4.

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1: Go ahead.
0: I see a shopping cart.
1: This is a subject to your right. Do you want to detain him?
0: Copy.
1: Officer 33. Like there was some type of sign that was used to smash the front glass. I don't know if anybody gained entrance. Confirm, the responsible is en route.
0: Responsible was pending out. Landline, do you like copy back?
1: Good.
0: Officer 32, I got one uncooperative. What's the uncooperative location?
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1: Dude, you got lit and ready for units at the Chevron, Civic, the Dan. Units come to normal traffic to Dubai.
2: 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Frank 261717 8.

0: 4433.
1: You subject Victor Velasquez is coming back code 4, suspended, subjected times 2. He's got DMV probation through 2029, and he's restrained partying to unserved DVRO.
0: Heavy brakes. Any luck on contacting the responsible?
1: The alarm company had left a message and they were going to reach back out.

0: 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What are we going to go?
1: Cody.

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1: 2-1, confirm unit's good for it.

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2: 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The time of call is 0221.
0: Okay.

0: 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How have the subject in custody?
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0: Sector 131 in traffic, westbound 156 in Mitchell. Good. 8 Zebra Union, let me start over. 8 Zebra William Union 941, white Nissan. Hyundai.
1: Back, code 4, it's current 11226 to 2015 Hyundai. There is Alex Navarez, Edison.

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Pigeon 17, Renegade 82, notification for 9203. I mean, unknown injury accident, Riverside Road in Old Chittenden. Riverside Road in Old Chittenden. Be responding with CHP and BEU, switch over to BEU at 507.

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0: I copy.
2: First unit on scene, Riverside IC, utilize C fire 23, respond on east. Monterey repeating, battalion 4616, engine 70, engine 4699, San Juan Batista engine, vehicle accident in the area of Riverside Road and Old Chittenden Road. First unit on scene, Riverside IC, utilize C fire 23, respond on east 0509.

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0: Monterey, age at 17, responding to a vehicle accident, Riverside Road, cross Old Chittenden.
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0: Water age of 70 is at scene, vehicle accident. 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Continue the response, we'll be checking on injury, establishing she is in ICU.
1: Copy.

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0: Go ahead. Alright, Shinden IC, update. It's going to be two vehicles involved, one lane blocked. It's going to be non-injury. You can cancel ambulance, cancel battalion, and... Alright, Shinden IC, continuing. Continue CHP.
1: I see Monterey copies two vehicle involved, canceling the battalion chief, canceling AMR, continue CHP. Confirm.
0: Monterey, I see. That's appropriate.
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1: 9C, Monterey.
0: Mar unit out of Santa Cruz just arrived at scene. I just released him.
1: Copy, 0530.
0: Monterey, Chiefs 9C, additional ACSP just got scene. We'll continue here for traffic control until they release us. 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
1: Copy, follow 0531.

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0: That's King 3. I just spoke. We just got an employee calling at the old Kmart. They're setting up for the Spirit Halloween, and they got to the business, and the window's broken. I don't know if anybody's inside at this time. It could possibly be related to the other 459 Avenue Trish Venus.
1: Yeah, possibly. Just better for Graves.

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0: 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Good morning.
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0: 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ID 0782, and I'll be at Spring Grove School as SRO. Good morning.
1: Have a vehicle accident.

0: 21.
1: Yes, I have a vehicle accident at exit 406 on Highway 1. Two vehicles, one vehicle blocking the... One vehicle blocking the path.
0: All right, guys, we'll start a response right now. Division 21, right? Do you have a cross street?
1: Can't remember the name of the exit. I believe it's the one after Light Fighter.

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1: Vision 20.
0: This is going to be southbound Highway 1.
1: It is.
0: I copy 0732, and we have a response.
1: Copy that. I'm trying to get this pedestrian back in his vehicle. He keeps walking around.
0: Monitor copy 0732.

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Sierra Plate 1 Mary Zebra 1108 is code 4 and current during next year 2018 J trailer registered to Michael Batcliffe with a P.O. box at a halter.

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Station's East, Tone 1, Monterey, saving unit for Friday, August 7th, 2026. The duty coverage division 20. Battalion coverage, battalion 4619 with 1 and 2, battalion 4613 with 3 and 4, battalion 4617 with 5, 6, 7, and PIO. And negative safety coverage, investigative coverage in the north for Richard 4621, and in the south for Richard 4623. Emergency status, echo only in both zones. There is a coastal flood and heat advisory, and no watches, no warnings, and no staffing patterns. Apply the Type 3 Strike Team 9462, Charlie, with battalion 4613. Engine 4665, correction 64, 65, 73, 75, and 84. 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

Station, East Tuxedo, Monterey City Unit for Friday, August 7, 2026. Continue coverage, Division 20. Battalion coverage, Battalion 46, 19, 1 and 2, Battalion 46, 13, 3 and 4, Battalion 46, 17, and 5, 6, 7, and TIO. And negative safety coverage, investigator coverage in the north, prevention 46, 21, and in the south, prevention 46, 23. Third day status, diagonally in both zones. There is a coastal flood and heat advisory, no watches, no warnings, and staffing patterns. Reply 95-16, 94-16, 2 Charlie, with the 946-13, and the 46-64, 65, and 73, 75, and 84. 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

All stations east, 10-4, Monterey, state of the unit for Friday, August 7th, 2026. Duty coverage, Division 20. Battalion coverage, Battalion 4619 with 1 and 2, Battalion 4613 with 3 and 4, Battalion 4617 with 567 in PIO, and a negative safety coverage. Indicator coverage in the north, prevention 4621, and in the south, prevention 4623. Temporary status, only in both zones. There is a coastal flood and heat advisory, no watches, no warnings, no staffing timing. Planning safety, 9462 Charlie. With Battalion 4613 into 4664, 65, 73, 75, and 84. 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Monitor clear, 0820.

0: 11 Hollister, send you a landline detail. 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Back to the buzzing, I'm stacking your details off. What? 830 break 12 Hollister.
1: Good.
0: Animal detail, R.O. 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

Monterey, it's a 37 Monterey. 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

0: 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Frame, are you canceled?
1: There you have copy.

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1: 37, go ahead.
0: Matter, our file. Now, if you want to make contact with the RP, let's see if we can get one added to CAD.
1: Steph copies, I'll relay.

0: 37-1. All right, go ahead for 37. Our company now came back with the gates that they had for the address. So we'll add it to CAD. No need to inquire with yours.
1: That copy, if you can add it to the notes, we can try it. I'll get back to you.

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1: 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I'll be in route.

0: 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Can I get a unit down on 5 out here?
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1-8, hazardous condition for power lines down 24550 Portola Road, cross of Camino Del Monte and Sierra Avenue. Respond on west, 0926.

Squad 25, medical 535, correction, 5315, Carmel Valley Road at Pacific Meadows, unit Bravo 115, across Via Menorca and Via Petra, respond on west, 0944.

Station 21, vehicle accident between the 2800 block and the 2835 block of Highway 1 near Allen Road and Riley Rancis.

4619, medic SU-21, medic squad 25, and 4689, vehicle accident in the area of 28060 Highway 1, cross of Allen and Riley Ranch Road. The Allen IC, City of Tech, 4 for tactical, respond west 0948.

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1: 32.
0: I'm back. I'm sending you out my line details.

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0: 好，谢谢客户。There's a black down in front of Mason Middle School.
1: Sorry, in front of where? I copy that, sir. 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
0: In front of Mason Middle School, I'm married. It's going to be for a ticket sign-off.

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The RP Adeline Garcia is named as one of the protected parties. It is advising that no contact order with a 5-yard stay away. Copy, thank you.

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2: Forward. Columbia at 1131 Community Parkway, Hello 1131 Community Parkway, cross of San Francisco Road at Mental Health. Homeless mother came in with grandchildren. RP witnessed her hitting them in the parking lot. The mother is still on scene at her appointment. Work on writing them up. Willis. 13.

1-1-1-3 Hall, search for further. The mother was in a Vanya Bergain, 8-11 of 97. I was unable to find a match on her. She's described as a HFA, 20 years old, 5'5", medium build with dark clothing, associated to a silver sedan with a plate of 8 Lincoln George Union, 098. It comes back code for it to Fernando Morales out of San Jose. RP's advising that she did use an open and close fist on the children. Negative weapons, unknown HPD 11-5, and 2/5 children are still on scene.

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0: 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Charles Frank, 0266, Henry.
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Ulster 12. DO wants probation on 1 by name and DOB. Last of Wade, first of Martha, 10-09 of 83. 83.

0: That last of Wade, William Adam, Yellow David Emmett.
1: Negative, William Adam David Edward.
0: Medic 82 holster. I copy static only. Medic 82 confirming I should put you back in service.
2: From Hollister, Medic 82, we're clear, R.
0: DL listed, but it's out of a different state. Can you advise?
1: She advised she was from Oregon originally.
0: Shut up, we're not out of Oregon.
1: Good.
0: Code 4 negative, California ID match, but she has a valid Oregon ID. Correction, valid Oregon deal.
1: Copy. Does the Oregon deal end in a 415?
0: Copy.
1: That's it. Thank you.
0: Come to us.

Hollister wanted. Are you still on the line at the RP for the Trespinos detail?

0: Battalion 4619, America Engine 28, odor of gas in the structure, 3225 McCumber Drive, Cross Assembly Court in the end, Rifana West, 1136.
1: Thank you all for

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0: 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Very sad.

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Hollister, 1-2. UTO, the subjects, spoke to a passerby, stated they were selling tamales out of the car. I'm code 4.

Engine 13, unknown type fire, 875 San Benito Street, 875 San Benito, cross off Hawkins Street. It's a third-hand report, unknown circumstances, 1144.

0: after engine 12.
1: Engine 12.
0: Alter engine 12 will be responding to that San Benito call. Can you send the details to my MGT?
1: In addition to or in place of?
0: In place of.
1: Copy. Engine 13, putting you back in service.

0: Officer, engine 13 copies. We're standing down. Thanks, 12.
1: 145.
2: Wood.
1: I'm attaching you to respond with fire 875 San Benito Street. We don't have a lot of info. The caller just requesting the fire department to this address and then disconnected. And fire is requesting PD just in case.
2: Copy that.

0: Officer, engine 12, at scene. This does not appear to be a fire, possibly a medical issue. We're making contact with the property owner.
1: Copy. We also started law. Let me know if you need an ambulance.

0: All steering engine 12.
1: 12.
0: All steering engine 12, this is a medical issue. The patient's mother is going to take me to the hospital. Engine 12 is clear and available.
1: 12.
2: Tom Edward Victor 187 is going to be a silver Toyota. Break. Arrived on scene, male stated he took a bunch of Seroquel pills to harm himself. Break. Subjects refused to answer any more questions. They are self-transporting to Triple H. I'll be en route there as well.
1: A plane's coming back code 4. 2005 Toyota Utility registered to Brian Lenore Carroll Lenore at that address.

0: Monterey Utility 4682, East 5. Monterey. 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Show me your route from Dabbling Camp.
1: 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Entering the unit and route Dabbling Camp, 1155.
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0: Can you start a response from regional for a 31-year-old female chest pain at the Mid Valley Safeway? Engine 4679 and 4689 are at scene.
1: Engine 4679, monitor coverage at scene of a 31-year-old female complaining of chest pain at the Mid Valley Safeway. And we'll start the appropriate response. 1157.
0: Monitor engine 4679, just confirming that was a 31-year-old female.

0: Ulster, 1-2. How come?
1: I'll have one on a hold. Can I get a case in time, please?
2: Hold at 12:33. And 1-2, your case number is 1775-1775. 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

Ulster, 9 Charles, X-ray Zebra 087, cut 4, current through the 22nd of this month to a 22 Hyundai Utility, registered to a Paul Hill out of Ulster on El Camino.

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Sir Edward, what? I'm front of break for a ticket sign off. Clear for it. Clear for a plate. Nine yellow, Nora yellow, 377, YZW.

0: assuming not 9 your nor, excuse me, 9 yellow nor yellow 677?
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9 Yellow Nora Yellow 377, climax code 4. 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

0: 612, Hollister 13 to break the cover for a bound juvenile from Homestead. One three. 213 is going to be in the area of Homestead Avenue and Bean Street. Homestead Avenue and Bean Street for a found 8-year-old. I don't know where he lives. He gave his name as Wesley Scott. Looking for him, brother.
1: One two.

0: WMJ, 8 years old, 4 feet, medium build, wearing a blue shirt, brown pants, and has a dark blue backpack. Negative injuries to him, but he said he had his grandpa forgot to pick him up. RB tried to help him, but he said he's going back to school. He's eastbound on C Street towards Powell. The RP is still falling.
1: Copy. Confirming the kid said he was going back to school.

0: 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Clear 1-3 from that 590 trust me, your detail on stack on me.
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0: Call 013. I missed the street in DOT. Could you give me that one more time?
1: Looks like he's on Brent Court, just south of C Street.
0: Copy, confirm, red shirt, blue jeans.
1: Shirt, brown pants with a blue backpack. 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

0: 1213. I'm going to be at 1100 Brent Court. The RP just said that he went inside the house.
1: All right, Captain.

0: 1-2-8 from your heavy on the static, but go to the deal. 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
1: Copy. 1-2 will be clearing with notes.

on tunnel 1, Monterey with a dispatch level update. Valley on a low, all other zones on medium, Monterey at 1400. Station 172, Monterey with a dispatch level update. Valley on a low, all other zones on a medium, Monterey at 1400.

0: All checking for. Can you run a play for me?
1: It is subplated. I'm seeing code 4 and current through September 21 BMW 4-door to Lionel Espinoza, address off of Sally Street.
0: Copy. What's the ID plate number?
1: It's going to be 9 yellow, Nora yellow, 377.

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The TC is actually going to involve county vehicles. I'll give you more in just a second.

0: 11 Hollister. Ticket break in, wanted to cover a domestic at McDonald's on San Felipe.
1: 11.
2: Wanted.
0: 51 San Felipe Road, 151 San Felipe, cross a gateway in Maple Street at the McDonald's. The RB's saying there's a X-ray trying to get away from her husband. He's still following her. We're still getting further.
1: 41.

0: Alistair 11, I'm in the area. Should it be an Aaron Gastelum?
1: Still trying to get further. The RP is just a witness who has, I believe, the wife with her. She's going to be a WFA, 41 years old, wearing a burgundy tank top, unknown pants. The RP is currently at Straw Hat Pizza.
0: No, I see them. It's going to be Marty and Aaron.

Maybe when I go around, he has a warrant apparently.

Pollster 12, DOS Probation 01, by name and DOB. Last, phonetically, George Adam Sam, Tom Edward, Lincoln Union Nora, first of Aaron, Adam Adam, Robert Ocean Nora, 06, 27 of 77.

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1: Good.
0: Coming back, code 6, times 3, local. 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
1: 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Can you call and confirm, please?

0: Alistair 13. When you're clear, I have a CDL to run, one from California, one from Arizona.
1: With the California one first, please.
0: David, 888-4306, please. 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

0: 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Respond with BEU to Wildland Fire 5615 Sundown Lane, 5615 Sundown Lane, cross up Horizon Drive and Diablo Hills Road. A possible threat to a structure at 1432.
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Time 4617, one engine on order from Santa Clara, engine 4665, engine 4675, engine 4676, engine 4699, transport desert 4645, one engine on order, correction, one crew on order from SCU, two engines from Hollister, respond to a vegetation fire in a field near the address of 5610 Sundown Lane, across the Diablo Hills Road and Horizon Drive. I utilize Sun, IC, and CDF TAC 7. 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
0: Engine 4676, engine 4665, respond to the balance to vegetation fire in the area of 5610 Sundown Lane, across of Diablo Hills Drive, correction, Diablo Hills Road and Horizon Drive. They utilize Sun, IC, and CDF Tech 7. 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

0: 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Respond with ballots to vegetation fire in the area of 5610 Sundown Lane across the Diablo Hills Road and Horizon Drive. Utilize SON IC and CDF TAC 7 and stand by for response check back on east. 1437.
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0: 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Monterey, go ahead for 4617.
1: Hollister forwarded the call and initially stated the fire is possibly out. And for that reason, we're holding the aircraft on base, if you concur.
0: Yeah, I copy. I'm about 5 out. And also, can you verify this is in the LRA or the SRA?
1: Based on the address, the CAT puts it in the SRA.
0: 4617.
1: Response check back for the vegetation fire near 5610 Sundown Lane. Are you responding for a single caller reporting a field on fire, also stating fire is possibly out, extinguished by residents? I utilize Sun, IC, and CDF TAC 7. And Monterey copies the sign 4617, responding. 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
1: 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Negative, contact, break for tone 1. Tone 1, Monterey with response check back to the vegetation fire in the area of 5610 Sundown Lane. You're responding to a single RP reporting a field on fire next to the address, possibly extinguished by residents. 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
1: Monterey copies engine 4665 responding and engine 4676 responding via MDT. 1440 break for tone 7. Tone 7, Monterey with response check back for the vegetation fire in the area 5610 Sundown Lane. You're responding for a single RP reporting a field on fire next to the address, possibly extinguished by residents. A confirmed response, engine 4699.
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1: Battalion 4617, Monterey copies in the area. 1444 break. A second, tone out for transfer goes at 4645. Respond to a vegetation fire in the area, 5610 Sundown Lane, across the Diablo Hills Road and Horizon Drive. Respond on east, Monterey 1444.
2: Monterey transfer goes.
0: Monterey 4617 information, 4645 responded time of dispatch.
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Monterey engine 1651, enter the unit BEU East Tone 7. 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

0: Monterey Battalion 4617, East Town 5. You can show me out soon. This will be a 20 by 20 spot extinguished. Additionally, 4675, engine 643 and the water tender are also at scene. You can cancel the remainder of the balance.
1: Monterey Cubs at scene of a 20 by 20 extinguished spot with engine 4675, engine 643, and water tender 52. And I copy, cancel the balance, confirming you would like to cancel prevention as well.

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0: Monterey, water tender 52 has been released. Switching back to primary.
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0: I'm sorry, you're heavy on the static. 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
1: Hollister 1-3. You can clear Edward 1 from the site. 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I'll be out with the vehicle. Are you clear for the plate?
0: Copy, go ahead.
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0: Copy. I copied 9 Sam David Henry 525. It's good for current through January of next year to a 24 Honda Ford or registered to Victoria Maldonado or a Damien Northeast at Hollister.
1: I copy. You can clear it out, Sam 50.

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0: 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Additionally, 75 will have the report. East 5.
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0: 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Confirming all units are released or just yourself?
1: All units have been released.
0: Copy. And confirming for accountability that fire is controlled and contained.
1: Affirm, fire is controlled and contained.

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Can I copy static confirm record 4?

on tone 1, monitor the dispatch level update. All zones on a medium. Monterey 1601. 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Monterey 1601.

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Is 1111 Wilma Drive, 1111 Wilma, across the Rakovich and Spring Drive. Our Pisa neighbor requesting our neighbors be contacted. There's 4 subjects on the sidewalk next to a vehicle drinking alcohol. 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